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1: Something takes a part of me. Something lost and never seen.

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September is Prostate Health Month, and this month, Real Rock 105 and 95.5 is asking you to man up and take care of the part of your body that you probably don't think about until it starts causing problems. As men, we're pretty good at taking care of our cars. We change the oil, rotate the tires, check the brakes. We know when something doesn't sound right. But when it comes to our own bodies, we tend to put off getting things checked out and tend to think we're totally fine. That's not a great maintenance plan. It's time to be proactive rather than

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0: Join Guy Dark Saturday nights from 7 to 10 for Smells Like Saturday Night. 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
0: 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You won't remember you did it tomorrow, but we will. 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

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Every Friday, Guy Dark will pick one lucky winner to score a Jimmy John's party platter stacked with sandwiches, chips, and cookies for the whole crew. 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

0: 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I'll give you the trivia question for the day. 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

0: Guys, this month we're talking about something that most men would rather not talk about, your prostate. September is Prostate Health Month, and this month, Real Rock 105 and 95.5 is asking you to man up and take care of the part of your body that you probably don't think about until it starts causing problems. As men, we're pretty good at taking care of our cars. We change the oil, rotate the tires, check the brakes. We know when something doesn't sound right. But when it comes to our own bodies, we tend to put off getting things checked out and tend to think we're totally fine. That's not a great maintenance plan. It's time to be proactive rather than reactive. Prostate problems become more common as men get older, and prostate cancer is one of the most common cancers affecting American men. So this September, man up. Know your risk. Talk to your doctor. Ask questions. And don't ignore changes that could be telling you something isn't right. 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

They say you can't summon an entire generation with just one sound. 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

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Screams in the Dark, Blackwood Hollow. Every morning, you'll hear the real screams of people who are brave enough to enter Blackwood Hollow. 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

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Oh, and they all have a letter A in their name. 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
1: Gotcha. 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

Thank Guy It's Friday is happening each week with Real Rock 105 and 95.5. Every Friday, Guy Dark will pick one lucky winner to score a Jimmy John's party platter stacked with sandwiches, chips, and cookies for the whole crew. 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It's all thanks to Jimmy John's on Front Street and Airport Road in Traverse City. 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

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Go ahead, give me a high five. Oh, too slow.

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I say you look so fine that I really want to make you mine. 4, 5, 6, come on and get your kicks. 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

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Now you don't need

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0: guys, this month we're talking about something that most men would rather not talk about, your prostate. September is Prostate Health Month, and this month, Real Rock 105 and 95.5 is asking you to man up and take care of the part of your body that you probably don't think about until it starts causing problems. As men, we're pretty good at taking care of our cars. We change the oil, rotate the tires, check the brakes. We know when something doesn't sound right. But when it comes to our own bodies, we tend to put off getting things checked out and tend to think we're totally fine. That's not a great maintenance plan. It's time to be proactive rather than reactive. Prostate problems become more common as men get older, and prostate cancer is one of the most common cancers affecting American men. So this September, man up. Know your risk. Talk to your doctor. Ask questions. And don't ignore changes that could be telling you something isn't right. 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

TikTok is banned in most daycares. Apparently, a toddler mosh pit was a bad idea. 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

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My God. 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
2: And here we go. Good morning. My name is Cartman. It is Thursday, and we start the show together with some opportunities to win in this hour. We're going to play Too Early Trivia. Got a gift card for Caffeinated Michigan up for grabs, the world-famous radio high five, and the bragging rights of being Real Rock's smartest listener ever for today. We also have a Bizarre Files coming up in a few minutes. It involves a guy who wanted a souvenir after visiting Florida. His souvenir was not a t-shirt. That story on the way in about 8 minutes. 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
0: All right, so this Italian guy decided he wanted to come to America and get the Florida experience, which he did because he got arrested after returning home to Italy after authorities discovered the head of an endangered crocodile hidden in his luggage. According to the report, the reptile's head had been dried and wrapped in ordinary wrapping paper, thus evading security in the U.S. However, border authorities in Italy seized the head and then placed the passenger under investigation for allegedly, quote, smuggling a specimen belonging to a protected species without the proper certificate or license. If convicted, he could face a $23,000 fine and a prison term of 6 months to a year. Now, for what it's worth, endangered crocodile heads aren't always illegal in Florida, but you have to go through the proper channels. I love that this guy landed in Florida as an Italian man. A few days later, the Florida man transformation was complete.
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4: 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They are looking to book your event, whether it's a wedding, a party, a corporate event of some sort. They want to be your DJ and MC. They've got the sound system. They've got lighting. Lots of extras like different photo booths. 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Now, yesterday I was sad we did not get a winner for Too Early Trivia. Hopefully today we will. I don't want to go 2 days in a row without getting a winner. So even if you think you know the answer, take a guess. And the worst that could happen is you'd be wrong. And then you could call back a few minutes later and guess again if you come up with something else. Your trivia today. Your opportunity to win a gift card for Caffeinated Michigan, located in the Mancino's parking lot on US 31 near Chum's Corners. They do coffee. They do dirty sodas. They've got these different delicious splashers. I did the blue raspberry lemonade splasher recently, and it was so good, so refreshing. Check them out online, caffeinatedmi.com, or follow on social media. Here it is. Just over 40% of people do this when they're stressed out. Just over 40% of people do this when they are stressed out. What is your guess for trivia? The number to guess, 1-888-955-1051. Look at your own life. What do? When you get stressed out, maybe you're a part of this 40%. Take a guess now for Too Early Trivia at 1-888-955-1051.

855-1051. Just over 40% of people do this when they are stressed out. What do you think it is? 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

0: It's time for Too Early Trivia. The number to call in and play, 1-888-955-1051. Good morning. What's your name and where are you at today?
1: My name's Shannon. I'm calling from Sheboygan.
0: All right. For Too Early Trivia, just over 40% of people do this when they are stressed out. What do you think it is?
1: I'm going to say have a drink.
0: Good guess. Not the one I'm looking for. But since it was your guess, I got to know, do you have just one drink when you're stressed out or do you drink an entire bottle?
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0: Whitney in Traverse City on the line as we take your guesses here on Real Rock 105 and 95.5 for Too Early Trivia. Whitney, just over 40% of people do this when they're stressed out. What do you think it is?
1: Is it cry?
0: It is not cry. Although I do think a lot of people shed some tears when they're feeling stressed, but I bet the number is probably higher than 40% for that.
2: At least on the women's side, because, you know, men, we got to be manly. We're not allowed to cry, even if we're marshmallows on the inside.
1: Yeah.
0: Technically, I am also the same texture of a marshmallow on the outside.

0: David Barr will update us on news and sports in just a moment. It is your morning buzz on Real Rock 105 and 95.5, but we're still taking calls. 1-888-955-1051 for Too Early Trivia. Good morning. What's your name? Where are you calling from today?
1: Cartman, it's Lyle in Traverse City.
0: Lyle, just over 40% of people will do this when they're stressed out. What do you think it is?
1: I'm going against all the obvious answers, and I'm going with chew their fingernails.
0: It is not chew their fingernails, although there are some of those people out there, and you can always see it. You go to shake their hand, and the nails look all

0: all gross and tore up.
1: Yeah, those are mine.
0: Oh, okay. All right. Good to know. Don't shake Lyle's hand when I see him because you will make a face and he will know you're freaked out by it.
1: Roger that.
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3: An honor man is facing life in prison after being found guilty of several charges involving kidnapping, imprisonment, and criminal sexual conduct of a minor. Robert Stephen Andro was found guilty following a three-day trial in the 19th District Court for Benzie County. The jury deliberated for 7 hours before reaching the verdict. Sentencing will be scheduled at a later date. More than 135 years after she died, Susie King is coming home. King died at the Carlisle Boarding School in Pennsylvania from an undisclosed cause in 1890. The 16-year-old from Chippewa County was buried there. The National Native American Boarding School Healing Coalition told WGTU-TV that King is one of 12 Native American students who died at the school that will be repatriated this year. Governor Gretchen Whitmer is continuing her fight against Line 5. Whitmer has directed state environmental regulators to reconsider their approval of the Line 5 tunnel project. The order comes after the Michigan Supreme Court ruled that a state utility regulator's analysis was too narrow and needs to be redone before the tunnel project can move forward. Whitmer also sent a letter to the CEO of Line 5 operator Enbridge demanding that the company look at transport alternatives to shut down the pipeline as soon as possible. Traverse City commissioners approved a Traverse City Housing Commission request for a pilot development on the former Copy Central property on 8th Street. The site is planned to host a four-story building with 43 low-income units, including 29 one-bedroom and 14 two-bedroom units. And Traverse City Light and Power approved a 5% rate hike for customers starting October 1st. The utility said the 5% increase is necessary to maintain reliability, invest in grid modernization, and keep up with increasing costs. And that's the Real Rock 105 and 95.5 Morning Buzz.
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3: In a rain delay game Wednesday, the Tigers won the rubber game from the Twins 7-2, taking the series. The Tigers are off today. They begin a weekend series with the Colorado Rockies tomorrow night at Comerica Park. First pitch is at 6:40. The Tigers released their spring training exhibition schedule yesterday. The Tigers open play in Lakeland Friday, February 19th against Philadelphia. The NFL season got underway last night with a repeat of Super Bowl 60. Different score, but same outcome as the Seahawks beat the Patriots again 13-10. Tonight, the 49ers take on the Rams from Melbourne, Australia. The Detroit Lions open the regular season at Ford Field Sunday against the Saints. Kickoff is at 1 o'clock. Catch the game on Classic Rock the Bear. Former U of M quarterback J.J. McCarthy will find himself starting the season for the Vikings at QB3. Minnesota head coach Kevin O'Connell told reporters that Kyler Murray will get the start and be backed up by Carson Wentz. That bumps McCarthy to third. Women's World Cup basketball, Team USA is back on the court tonight against Hungary. It's the beginning of single elimination play. Tip-off is at 5:30. Catch the game on TNT or True TV. Barry Melrose, former player and coach and NHL hockey analyst for ESPN the last 25 years, has died. Melrose was diagnosed with Parkinson's disease in 2023, which led to his retirement. Melrose's wife, Cindy, made the announcement of her husband's passing yesterday. And the yet-unnamed Detroit PWHL team has inked a deal with Scripps Sports for their national broadcast rights. Games in Detroit will air on Channel 20, with some games airing on the ION channel. The team will begin play in late November. And that's Rock 105 and 95.5 Sports. I'm David Barr.
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0: It's Too Early Trivia with Real Rock 105 and 95.5. What's your name? Where are you at today?
1: Shannon from Gaylord.
0: Shannon, for trivia today, just over 40% of people do this when they're stressed out. What do you think it is?
1: Eating.
0: It's not eating, but I'll use any excuse for eating. If I'm sad, oh, I should eat. If I'm happy, oh, I should eat. If I am feeling sick, oh, I definitely should eat. Not sure if you've ever seen me or not, but I sort of love food.
1: Yeah.

0: 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The number to play, 1-888-955-1051 with Cartman in the Morning on Real Rock 105 and 95.5. Who's this? Where are you calling from?
1: Jeremy Cadillac.
0: Jeremy, just over 40% of people do this when they are stressed out. What do you think it is, man?
1: Walking.
0: Yes, that is the correct answer. Going for a walk is the answer for trivia today. You are our winner.
1: Aw, yay.
0: That means you get our world famous radio high five. And I'm telling you, this is a really good high five, man. You're going to feel real good after, okay?
1: All right.
0: All right, go ahead. Put your hand up to the phone. Here we go. And...
1: Oh, yeah.
0: Yeah, it feels good, right? I told you. You also now get the bragging rights of being Real Rock's smartest listener ever. For today only, though.
1: That's okay.
0: And we're going to get you a gift card for Caffeinated Michigan. 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Congrats, dude.
1: Thanks.
0: Just over 40% of people do this when they're stressed out. The correct answer is go for a walk.
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7: 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As we get back to the music here, it is Real Rock from Shinedown. Yet another hugely successful song for the band. It's called Young Again. 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

do what they told you. Now you do what they told you. Now you do what they told you. Now you do what they told you.

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1: The Wild West has produced notorious gunslingers like William H. Bonney, also known as...
2: Billy the Kid.
1: Barney and Betty Rubble from the Flintstones have a son named...
2: Bam Bam.
1: Aurora Borealis is also known as...
2: The Northern Lights.
1: What city is the home to college football's Rose Bowl?
2: Pasadena.
1: How many hearts does an octopus have?
2: Two.
1: No.
2: Three.
1: What is the human body's heaviest organ?
2: The brain.
1: No.
2: The liver.
1: No.
2: The heart?
1: No.
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1: The famous clown who played games like the grand prize game on his TV show was...
2: Bozo the Clown.
1: The Declaration... Oh, dude, and time!
2: Oh, man.
1: You got 9 out of 10.
2: Oh, man.
1: The last question was, the Declaration of Independence was signed in what year?
2: Oh, 1776.
1: Oh, my God. You would have won. You were just second short, Pat.
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is The Killers on The Real Rock Station, Rock 105 and 95.5 with Cartman in the Morning. This week, Huddle Up with John Jansen returns. I'll be talking with John, a former Detroit Lion, as we head into the season. John's going to break down the games, give us some inside info. 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Coming up, David Barr going to update us on news and sports. Plus, something causing friction between couples, and it's kind of a weird thing. I want to talk about it next year with Cartman in the Morning, Rock 105 and 95.5, some Five Finger Death Punch and Bad Company.

0: The Emptiness Machine from Linkin Park on the Real Rock Station, Rock 105 and 95.5. So, I was reading this story. Apparently, one of the biggest things causing friction between couples has to do with food. And it's not the one you likely think it is. They say that eating speed gaps is causing issues in relationships. And now, I won't lie, there is one between myself and my wife. I grew up in a family where we always ate quickly and went on to the next thing. My wife's family, like, they've always eaten slower. I remember her dad was very, very specific about how he chewed food. And he made sure that every bite was chewed thoroughly before swallowing. Like, it's just, that's how my wife grew up. And then, like I said, my family was like in a prison. You put your arms around the food and you just eat it as quickly as you can so the other prisoner doesn't steal it from you. But yeah, apparently, this is turning into like a big thing amongst couples where they're fighting because one eats faster than the other. And it annoys the person who isn't eating fast enough, or it annoys the person who's eating too fast. And then this becomes an issue between the couples. Now, for me, I find it a little funny. Like, they make it that far without getting angry or mad at each other, because generally with couples, I would say the biggest fight about food is pretty much every night, and it's, what do you want for dinner? I don't know. What do you want for dinner? Back and forth until one of you gets angry enough to stop talking to the other one.
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2: An honor man is facing life in prison after being found guilty of several charges involving kidnapping, imprisonment, and criminal sexual conduct of a minor. Robert Stephen Andro was found guilty following a 3-day trial in the 19th District Court for Benzie County. The jury deliberated for 7 hours before reaching the verdict. Sentencing will be scheduled at a later date. More than 135 years after she died, Susie King is coming home. King died at the Carlisle Boarding School in Pennsylvania from an undisclosed cause in 1890. The 16-year-old from Chippewa County was buried there. The National Native American Boarding School Healing Coalition told WGTU-TV that King is one of 12 Native American students who died at the school that will be repatriated this year. Governor Gretchen Whitmer is continuing her fight against Line 5. Whitmer has directed state environmental regulators to reconsider their approval of the Line 5 tunnel project. The order comes after the Michigan Supreme Court ruled that a state utility regulator's analysis was too narrow and needs to be redone before the tunnel project can move forward. Whitmer also sent a letter to the CEO of Line 5 operator Enbridge demanding that the company look at transport alternatives to shut down the pipeline as soon as possible. Traverse City commissioners approved a Traverse City Housing Commission request for a pilot development on the former Copy Central property on 8th Street. The site is planned to host a 4-story building with 43 low-income units, including 29 one-bedroom and 14 two-bedroom units. And Traverse City Light and Power approved a 5% rate hike for customers starting October 1st. The utility said the 5% increase is necessary to maintain reliability, invest in grid modernization, and keep up with increasing costs. And that's the Real Rock 105 and 95.5 Morning Buzz.
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0: 7-2, taking the series. The Tigers are off today. They begin a weekend series with the Colorado Rockies tomorrow night at Comerica Park. First pitch is at 6:40. The Tigers released their spring training exhibition schedule yesterday. The Tigers open play in Lakeland Friday, February 19th against Philadelphia. The NFL season got underway last night with a repeat of Super Bowl 60. Different score, but same outcome as the Seahawks beat the Patriots again 13-10. Tonight, the 49ers take on the Rams from Melbourne, Australia. The Detroit Lions open the regular season at Ford Field Sunday against the Saints. Kickoff is at 1 o'clock. Catch the game on Classic Rock the Bear. Former U of M quarterback J.J. McCarthy will find himself starting the season for the Vikings at QB3. Minnesota head coach Kevin O'Connell told reporters that Kyler Murray will get the start and be backed up by Carson Wentz. That bumps McCarthy to third. Women's World Cup basketball, Team USA is back on the court tonight against Hungary. It's the beginning of single elimination play. Tip-off is at 5:30. Catch the game on TNT or True TV. Barry Melrose, former player and coach and NHL hockey analyst for ESPN the last 25 years, has died. Melrose was diagnosed with Parkinson's disease in 2023, which led to his retirement. Melrose's wife, Cindy, made the announcement of her husband's passing yesterday. And the yet-unnamed Detroit PWHL team has inked a deal with Scripps Sports for their national broadcast rights. Games in Detroit will air on Channel 20, with some games airing on the ION channel. The team will begin play in late November. And that's Rock 105 and 95.5 Sports. I'm David Barr.
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1: 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Let's put a topic out there today. Exhaustion is something that more and more people are experiencing as the years go by. And it's not always physical. Sometimes it's just mentally exhausting. I find my job to be mentally exhausting more than physically. I mean, I'm sitting in a studio most of the day. Not really physically exhausting. However, mentally, because I feel like I've always got to be on. I've always got to have something to talk about, something to say. I've always got to try to be funny or quick when I'm talking with people on the phone. I'm multitasking in studio. There's a lot that goes on behind the scenes that you don't get to see or hear. And what to you sounds like a regular day of listening to the radio could be complete and total chaos behind the scenes. Controlled chaos, but chaos. Anyway, the point is, it can be mentally exhausting. I want to know something you find exhausting, whether physically or mentally, straight up, you just find it exhausting. Share with me what that is. Call into the show. The number is 1-888-955-1051. What is something you find exhausting? 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

0: Later on in the show, your chance to win tickets for Screams in the Dark Haunted Attractions M66 in Kalkaska with Real Rock 105 and 95.5. Right now, though, I'm asking you to call in at 1-888-955-1051. Who's this? Where are you calling from?
1: Brad from Big Rapids.
0: All right, Brad, what is something you find absolutely exhausting? It doesn't have to be physical. It can also be mentally exhausting.
1: My wife.
2: I don't know what to say right now.

They say you can't summon an entire generation with just one sound. 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

0: 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Now, Jacob, I want to know, what is exhausting in your opinion? Could be physically, could be mentally, but it is exhausting.
1: The first 2 weeks after my son was born, we spent a lot of time going into the hospital, getting tests done throughout those 2 weeks, a lot of restless nights from, you know, feeding and changing diapers every 2 hours. I would say it's the most tired I've ever been.
0: Was this your first child?
1: He is, yep.
0: Will he be your last child?
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9: Dave in Traverse City.
0: Dave, what do you find exhausting?
9: Running a job, as far as making sure everybody's on the job site when they're supposed to be there. People that are show up late all the time.
0: So wait, are you the boss?
9: Well, I'm the acting supervisor. I'm not the boss.
0: So you're middle management.
9: Correct. Really frustrating when people don't show up when they're supposed to, or they want to leave early all the time.
0: Yeah, I get that for sure. You know, I am one of those people that's about being on time for everything. However, I wouldn't mind leaving early. I'm not going to lie.
9: All right. Yeah. Yeah.

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Today, I want to know something you find exhausting, whether it is physical or mental exhaustion.

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0: Up next, a morning buzz with David Barr. That morning buzz brought to you by the big flavor at Trout Town Tavern in Kalkaska. Online, trouttowntavern.com. I'd like you to call into the show today and tell me something that's exhausting to you, whether it's physical or mental. It's exhausting. What do you got, man?
1: Going to the bathroom in the middle of the night.
0: Oh, yeah, that is super exhausting. You finally get to sleep, and then all of a sudden your bladder just starts kicking you like, ah, get up. Hey, you got to pee. Get up, jerkwad.
1: In my line of work, I have some people that have catheters, and in the middle of the night, I go, that could be nice.
0: Yeah, it'd make it a lot easier.
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3: An honor man is facing life in prison after being found guilty of several charges involving kidnapping, imprisonment, and criminal sexual conduct of a minor. Robert Stephen Andro was found guilty following a 3-day trial in the 19th District Court for Benzie County. The jury deliberated for 7 hours before reaching the verdict. Sentencing will be scheduled at a later date. More than 135 years after she died, Susie King is coming home. King died at the Carlisle Boarding School in Pennsylvania from an undisclosed cause in 1890. The 16-year-old from Chippewa County was buried there. The National Native American Boarding School Healing Coalition told WGTU-TV that King is one of 12 Native American students who died at the school that will be repatriated this year. Governor Gretchen Whitmer is continuing her fight against Line 5. Whitmer has directed state environmental regulators to reconsider their approval of the Line 5 tunnel project. The order comes after the Michigan Supreme Court ruled that a state utility regulator's analysis was too narrow and needs to be redone before the tunnel project can move forward. Whitmer also sent a letter to the CEO of Line 5 operator Enbridge demanding that the company look at transport alternatives to shut down the pipeline as soon as possible. Traverse City commissioners approved a Traverse City Housing Commission request for a pilot development on the former Copy Central property on 8th Street. The site is planned to host a 4-story building with 43 low-income units, including 29 one-bedroom and 14 two-bedroom units. And Traverse City Light and Power approved a 5% rate hike for customers starting October 1st. The utility said the 5% increase is necessary to maintain reliability, invest in grid

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0: In a rain delay game Wednesday, the Tigers won the rubber game from the Twins 7-2, taking the series. The Tigers are off today. They begin a weekend series with the Colorado Rockies tomorrow night at Comerica Park. First pitch is at 6:40. The Tigers released their spring training exhibition schedule yesterday. The Tigers open play in Lakeland Friday, February 19th against Philadelphia. The NFL season got underway last night with a repeat of Super Bowl 60. Different score, but same outcome as the Seahawks beat the Patriots again 13-10. Tonight, the 49ers take on the Rams from Melbourne, Australia. The Detroit Lions open the regular season at Ford Field Sunday against the Saints. Kickoff is at 1 o'clock. Catch the game on Classic Rock the Bear. Former U of M quarterback J.J. McCarthy will find himself starting the season for the Vikings at QB3. Minnesota head coach Kevin O'Connell told reporters that Kyler Murray will get the start and be backed up by Carson Wentz. That bumps McCarthy to third. Women's World Cup basketball, Team USA is back on the court tonight against Hungary. It's the beginning of single elimination play. Tip-off is at 5:30. Catch the game on TNT or True TV. Barry Melrose, former player and coach and NHL hockey analyst for ESPN the last 25 years, has died. Melrose was diagnosed with Parkinson's disease in 2023, which led to his retirement. Melrose's wife, Cindy, made the announcement of her husband's passing yesterday. And the yet-unnamed Detroit PWHL team has inked a deal with Scripps Sports for their national broadcast rights. Games in Detroit will air on Channel 20, with some games airing on the ION channel. The team will begin play in late November. And that's Rock 105 and 95.5 Sports. I'm David Barr.
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0: They say you can't summon an entire generation with just one sound. 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

0: Whether it be physically or mentally, I want to know something you find just absolutely exhausting. Stephanie in Traverse City, what's that thing for you?
1: Paying bills.
0: Oh, yeah. Every time you think you've paid a bill and you're like, cool, I got some extra money, another bill arrives, you're like, damn, I forgot about that one.
1: Exactly.
0: Which reminds me, I still have to pay my electric bill.

0: right, we're going to wrap up on our topic today, but I do want to grab one final call on something that you find just absolutely exhausting about life.
1: Waking up in the morning and getting through the day.
0: Oh, my God. Yeah, well, waking up is a bitch. If you're like me, I get up around 3, so yeah, it kind of sucks.
1: Yes, it does.
0: Do you get up that early?
1: No, I'm about 5:30.
0: Screw you. You get to sleep in.
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3: I hate to bring up politics, but have you seen the latest on Abdul?
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4: Wait, I need to look it up.
3: Read it. 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
3: SLF PAC is responsible for the content of this advertising, paid for by SLF PAC, not authorized by any candidate or candidates committee. 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

0: November, it is Prostate Health Awareness Month. Specifically, prostate cancer is a massive cancer that affects American men. And this is one where you got to do the testing to know for sure. It's a slow but aggressive cancer. And sometimes the symptoms aren't there until it's too late. That is why you need to work with your doctor. People are getting these tests done at younger and younger ages, and there's a reason for that. Because the cancer is starting to show up for younger and younger ages. Talk to your doctor about cancer screening for your prostate this month. We want men to be proactive with their health versus reactive. Don't wait until there's an issue. It's our Man Up campaign. It is powered by J. Lube Oil Change. 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They do the free PSA blood test. They've got the prostate exam, private consultation with a urologist. You would want to make an appointment. The Petoskey event is at 416 Connable Ave, 5 to 8 p.m. And the scheduling number listed, 231-487-4209, extension 1. Again, that's 231-487-4209, extension 1. Or you can reach out to me here, and I can get you that number at Rock 105 and 95.5. Our number is 1-888-955-1051. All right, as I mentioned earlier, we've got an opportunity for someone to win right now with the Real Rock Station.
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1: 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Here's today's clip.
7: You was hit by a truck, and you were lying out in that gutter dying, and you had time to sing one song. Huh? One song people would remember before your dirt. One song that would let God know what you felt about your time here on Earth. One song that would sum you up. You telling me that's the song you'd sing? That same Jimmy Davis tune we hear on the radio all day. About your peace within and how it's real and how you're going to shout it.

0: Or would you sing something different? Something real. Something you felt. Because I'm telling you right now, that's the kind of song people want to hear. That's the kind of song that truly saves people.
1: All right, that is the number, 1-888-955-1051, to guess for Hollywood Helium. 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
0: He was hit by a truck, and you're lying out in that gutter dying, and you had time to sing one song. Huh? One song people would remember before your dirt. One song that would let God know what you felt about your time here on Earth. One song that would sum you up. You telling me that's the song you'd sing? That same Jimmy Davis tune we hear on the radio all day. About your peace within and how it's real and how you're going to shout it. Or would you sing something different? Something real. Something you felt. Because I'm telling you right now, that's the kind of song people want to hear. That's the kind of song that truly saves people.
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1: It sounds like the actors and actresses sucked in helium. It's Hollywood.
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6: Matt Damon.
1: Hollywood Helium. Here's today's clip.
3: He was hit by a truck, and he was lying out in that gutter dying, and you had time to sing one song. Huh? One song people would remember before your dirt. One song that would let God know what you felt about your time here on Earth. One song that would sum you up. You telling me that's the song you'd sing? That same Jimmy Davis tune we hear on the radio all day. About your peace within and how it's real and how you're going to shout it. Or would you sing something different? Something real. Something you felt. Because I'm telling you right now, that's the kind of song people want to hear. That's the kind of song

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1: That is our clip today here for Hollywood Helium with BC Pizza on the line, Ronnie in Rapid City. What's up, man? How you doing, Ronnie?
2: Oh, not too bad. How about yourself?
1: I'm all right, my friend. Looking for the movie. If you give me the correct movie, you win the BC Pizza. What do you got, dude?
2: Walk the Line.
1: It is Walk the Line, the story of Johnny Cash, the man in black, as he was known. You are correct and a winner of the BC Pizza. Congrats, man.
2: Sweet. Thank you.
1: Can you hang on the line for me?
2: I will.
1: All right, Ronnie, I'm going to get your info in just a moment. Let's play our clip without the helium on it.
3: He was hit by a truck, and you were lying out in that gutter dying, and you had time to sing one song. Huh? One song people would remember before your dirt. One song that would let God know what you felt about your time here on Earth. One song that would sum you up. You telling me that's the song you'd sing? That same Jimmy Davis tune we hear on the radio all day about your peace within and how it's real and how you're gonna shout it. Or would you sing something different? Something real. Something you felt. Because I'm telling you right now, that's the kind of song people want to hear. That's the kind of song that truly saves people.
1: What I love is this guy just had a bit part in the movie. Like, it wasn't a huge part, but the way he, like, delivers those lines with such conviction, it stands out, and people remember that. Also, when he's talking about if you were going to die and you only had one chance to sing one song to let God know how you feel, and, you know, the emotion in that, I've thought about that quite frequently, and I've got it. I know exactly what I'm going to sing. Baby shark, doo doo doo doo doo doo. Baby shark, doo doo doo doo doo. Baby shark, doo doo doo doo doo. Baby shark.

0: Things are just around the corner for the $100 minute. I'm talking a huge announcement. I can't let it slip out just yet, but it's a big deal. And we'll be announcing very soon here on Real Rock 105 and 95.5. It involves our $100 minute from Ace Buyers in Traverse City. 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

0: Jimmy Eat World and the Middle on the Real Rock Station, Rock 105 and 95.5. I don't know if you remember the show, The Wonder Years. It revolved around a kid named Kevin Arnold. I believe he was growing up in the 60s. Had the girl he was in love with, Winnie Cooper. Had his dad and his mom. He had an older sister who was a hippie. And then he had his older brother, Wayne, who always picked on him. Now, I used to love that show. I grew up watching it, and I was always a big fan of Kevin because we were very similar in age. I might have been a couple of years younger. So I always related to Kevin. And then recently I saw a clip from the show, and I'm like, oh my God, I'm the dad. I want you to listen to this clip, and I want you to see if you now find yourself being very, very similar into the approach of life as Kevin Arnold's father was. Take a listen.
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2: 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I fight traffic. I bust my hump all day, and I come home. 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The end.
0: I love that. I get up at 5 in the morning. I fight traffic. 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Oh, and I pay taxes. The end.

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0: All right, I learned Dayton, Ohio is one of only four cities in the U.S. that still have a trolley bus system. It is by far the smallest of those cities to have one. Let's talk about Michael Jordan, who donated his entire first year's salary after coming out of retirement to play for the Washington Wizards in order to support 9/11 relief efforts. Good on him, man. You know, not everybody would think to do that. And I know a lot of people are saying, oh, he had a lot more money than that. Yeah, sure he did, but he also didn't have to donate his entire salary coming out of retirement for that. Among the

reasons Thomas Jefferson sent Lewis and Clark to explore Louisiana Purchase, he also thought mastodons still existed and that they would be likely to encounter them. And then finally today, let's talk about a woman named Sarah Wakeman who disguised herself as a man to fight for the Union in the American Civil War. Her secret was not revealed even after she died in a military hospital in 1864 and was buried under her alias name of Lyons Wakeman. The story came out in 1976 after her letters were found in a relative's attic. There it is. Random facts today. Cartman, Real Rock 105 and 95.5. We're going to play some Blur song 2 plus. You're Been a Minute's coming up. And as I mentioned earlier, get out your eyeliner. We're going emo today.

0: That is a classic representation of the emo era secondhand serenade, Fall for You. You've been a minute with Real Rock 105 and 95.5. I'll never get over how he sings. Fall for you over and over again. 'Cause tonight. I love the song, I'm not going to lie, but I do laugh at how he speaks while singing. That's your Been a Minute today. We're going to kick off the All Request Launch. You can call in, request your songs, tell me what you want to hear right now. The number 1-888-955-1051. I've got a full hour of your requests. I'll try to work in as many as I can, but you got to tell me what you want to hear. 1-888-955-1051.
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0: 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As men, we're pretty good at taking care of our cars. We change the oil, rotate the tires, check the brakes. We know when something doesn't sound right. But when it comes to our own bodies, we tend to put off getting things checked out and tend to think we're totally fine. That's not a great maintenance plan. It's time to be proactive rather than reactive. Prostate problems become more common as men get older, and prostate cancer is one of the most common cancers affecting American men. So this September, man up. Know your risk. Talk to your doctor. 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

0: died and you just died and you watched. 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
1: This is Jerry from Mackinac City.
0: Hi, Gary. We're doing requests. What do you want to hear?
1: Call me Little Sunshine.
0: All right. Let's get on some Ghost. What are you up to right now?
1: Just getting ready to set a sailboat in storage.
0: Yeah, it's that time of year. It's very depressing for me, man. Seasonal depression kicks in on this date pretty much every year for me, and I hate it.
1: It'll happen.
0: But it's so sad. I don't want it to happen.
1: If you're a deer hunter and stuff, you look forward to it because it's nice, cool mornings. You can sit in the woods and watch nature.
0: But I'm not a deer hunter. I don't want fall or winter.
1: Oh, my God. That means you couldn't go out ice fishing then. Couldn't drag you out on the ice to freeze your butt off.
0: I don't ice fish either. I don't want fall or winter.
1: Oh, no.

0: 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Join our Rocky Club. 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And you should be a member of the Rocky Club when that happens. 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
6: 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What are you thinking? 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
7: Metallica.
6: Metallica, we can get you hooked up with that. What are you doing right now, man?
7: Just working.
6: Nice. Trying to make that money.
7: This is more for a family friend, so not today.
6: Oh, so you're not actually getting paid. You're volunteering. You're not working.
7: That's correct.

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0: Working in requests today. The number to do that, 1-888-955-1051. Hi, what's your name and where are you calling from?
1: Thank you.
0: Hello?
1: Go to work today.
0: Hello?
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0: What is happening right now? 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
1: Okay, but it's last year. 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

They say you can't summon an entire generation with just one sound. We disagree. It's real rock on Rock 105 and 95.5.

0: Dave in Thompsonville. It is the All Request Lunch today. What would you like to hear, Dave?
1: Hailstorm.
0: Hailstorm. Yeah, we can hook up Hailstorm for you, man. What are you doing right now?
1: Just working.
0: Do you think you'll finish up early enough at work to actually enjoy some of the day before the sun goes down?
1: No.
0: Well, at least you're honest with yourself. You're not like holding on for hope that you'll get to enjoy some of the day before the sun goes down. You've accepted the sadness that is this time of year.
1: Sad but true.

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Been a fun little trip through your Thursday so far. Thanks for hanging out with me here on Real Rock 105 and 95.5. My name's Cartman, and I'm going to get out of here. Ann Carlini is going to take over, get you through the workday. Got you on the drive home as well. May you have a wonderful rest of your day. I hope everything goes your way. I really do. Some positivity is something we could all use a little bit of in our lives.

0: I am sending well wishes to all of you, and I hope some positive things happen for you before you lay down to go to sleep tonight. Thanks for hanging. I'll be back tomorrow morning, 7 a.m., ready to rock. It's Real Rock 105 and 95.5. I'm out. We'll see ya!
1: Peace, I'm out. I'm Batman.
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So Shinedown's done it again. They have another number one song on the charts. Here in the music industry, we do pay attention to the charts as to what songs are selling the most, what songs are being played the most. And Shinedown has their 26th number one on the active rock chart, the most of any band since the chart started back in 1981. So what is that number one song? Here it is. Young Again, Shinedown on Rock 105 and 95.5.

So when I saw what September's Man Up campaign was all about, I went, oh, no, you guys are going to force me to talk about prostate health. But that's the way everyone feels about it, right? You don't want to talk about it until something happens, and you do not want to be late to the game. Tonight in Petoskey at McLaren, Northern Michigan, they are doing free prostate exams, free PSA blood test, and you get a private consultation with a urologist. But you got to make an appointment for tonight's event between 5 and 8 o'clock. So for just a little bit of your time, you can get peace of mind and know that you don't have to do anything about your

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1: They just performed that song the other night on stage in London. Poppy joined Evanescence, so her and Amy Lee sang End of You. And yes, someone did post that on YouTube, so you can watch it. I'm Ann Carlini. 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

Doesn't matter if you were wearing flannel. 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

0: The latest from Green Day on Rock 105 and 95.5. What you want to be listening for are Weezer songs, so you can go to see Weezer play Little Caesars Arena on September 23rd. 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

So have you seen the new Apple iPhone? They just introduced it this week. They say it is the thinnest foldable phone ever. It's basically the size of a passport when you fold it. Apple CEO says that other foldable phones are kind of like just two phones awkwardly stuck together, but not this one. It is the thinnest foldable iPhone, and it's also the most expensive. It'll cost you $2,000, if not more. But Apple also just introduced the Apple Upgrade Program, which will allow you to make monthly payments over 12 or 24 months. So I would like to take a look at it. I don't know if I want to spend $2,000 on a phone, but then again, I never thought I'd spend $1,000 on an iPhone, and I did. So I'm Ann Carlini. Let's do some 3 Days Grace on Rock 105 and 95.5.

They say you can't summon an entire generation with just one sound. We disagree. It's real rock on Rock 105 and 95.5.

0: Well, we're going to bring back our Detroit Lions watch parties at the pub in downtown Traverse City. Kickoff is at 1 o'clock this Sunday. So Guy Dark will start broadcasting live at noon with lots of goodies to give away. And now there's three different places that you can watch the game at in the pub. You can stay downstairs, you can go upstairs to the North Bar, and they also have this really nice lounge area now packed with couches and big screen TVs that they call the Annex. So check out the pub and the Detroit Lions this Sunday. Guy Dark will be there. So watch the game with Rock 105 and 95.5. Go Lions.
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5: So a guitarist for Pearl Jam, Mike McCready, was super busy this past week. Not only was he on stage with the Dave Matthews Band this past weekend, but last night he performed with Soundgarden during the halftime show of the Seattle Seahawks and New England Patriots. And Mike did the national anthem for last night's game. So all that is on YouTube for you to watch. I'm Ann Carlitti. Let's hear some Mike McCready and Pearl Jam on Rock 105 and 95.5.

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I mean, could it finally be happening? Are Americans finally over their pumpkin spice obsession? Oh, thank you, dear God. Or I mean, that's too bad. McDonald's has dropped their pumpkin spice from their fall coffee lineup for the first time in a decade. They're moving in favor of pushing their caramel apple pie this fall, although Starbucks is still all in, you know, with their pumpkin spice latte. I just saw a commercial for it the other day. But they say that people are kind of walking away from the pumpkin spice and moving more toward caramel apple and apple pie. Oh, I love that. I mean, I like pumpkin pie, but that's about it. I'm Ann Carlini with The Warning on Rock 105 and 95.5.

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And now you can't be offended if we say, eat me.

0: Papa Roach on Rock 105 and 95.5. Well, tomorrow morning will be our first huddle up with John Jansen. He'll be talking all things Detroit Lions with Cartman at 8:15 in the morning. If you miss it, no problems. I'll have the replay for you at 6:45 tomorrow night. So all through the 2026 Detroit Lions football season, John Jansen will be here on Friday mornings to analyze the game. He's an ex-player, so he knows what to look for and what to tell us to look for, but also he has the inside scoop on what's happening in the Lions football camp. Don't miss Huddle Up, all brought to you by J. Lube Oil Oil Change. 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

Well, yesterday, the Detroit Tigers beat the Minnesota Twins 7-2. They'll host Colorado tomorrow night at Comerica. Come on, Tigers. The NFL 2026 season got off with a repeat of Super Bowl 60. The Seahawks beat the Patriots 13-10. And I thought that game in Australia was last night. It's not. It's tonight. The Rams and the 49ers will kick off for the very first NFL game in Australia ever at 8:30 tonight on Netflix. Detroit is a 7-point favorite against the Saints on Sunday. And don't forget, you can hear Detroit Lions football on our sister station, Classic Rock, The Bear. I'm Ann Carlini with Breaking Benjamin on Rock 105 and 95.5.

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8: I hate to bring up politics, but have you seen the latest on Abdul?
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9: Are you sure?
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8: SLF PAC is responsible for the content of this advertising, paid for by SLF PAC, not authorized by any candidate or candidates committee. 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

They say you can't summon an entire generation with just one sound. 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

0: That's new from Nickelback, Rattle the Cage on Rock 105 and 95.5. So we're going to do our Lions watch parties again at the pub in downtown Traverse City. Kickoff is at 1, so Guy Dark will be there with lots of goodies to give away. And they've really expanded the pub. Now there's several different places at the pub that you can watch the game from. Stay downstairs or head upstairs to the North Bar. Or they've created this new lounge area with couches and big screen TVs they call the Annex. So come on out and join us at the pub this Sunday for our very first Lions watch party of the season with Rock 105 and 95.5.
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So this guy claims that he's created a shirt that won't be picked up by AI surveillance cameras. So, you know, some people are super sensitive about it. They don't like their image being picked up by surveillance cameras everywhere. So this guy's created this Hawaiian style shirt that says will confuse the AI, between the pink and the orange and the green shapes in this Hawaiian shirt, that it breaks up the outline of the wearer's body and confuses the AI. So now every time we see someone in a Hawaiian shirt, we're going to think either A, they have no style, or B, they're trying to avoid the AI surveillance cameras, right? I don't know. It probably half works, right? I'm Ann Carlini, Greta Van Fleet, on Rock 105 and 95.5.

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0: Though it's never too early to start spooky season. 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It's Northern Michigan's largest haunted attraction, Screams in the Dark, Blackwood Hollow. When you hear Cartman play the screams of people who actually tried to make it through this thing, that's when you want to be caller number 11, and you've won free tickets to get scared at Screams in the Dark from Rock 105 and 95.5.
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Well, this weekend, teams from all over the world will be competing to see who can go boom the best. This weekend, it is the 4th annual International Fireworks Championship happening at Turtle Creek Stadium. So teams from Canada, New Zealand, Poland, Romania, the United Kingdom, and of course the U.S. will be putting on the best fireworks display they can possibly muster at Turtle Creek Stadium. And all you have to do is sit back and go, ooh, and ah. 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

Well, the Tigers did beat the Twins yesterday, 7-2. They host Colorado tomorrow night at Comerica. Go Tigers. And last night, the NFL season got kicked off with a repeat of Super Bowl 60. The Seahawks beat the Patriots 13-10. And that game in Australia is tonight. The Rams and the 49ers will play the very first NFL game in Australia tonight at 8:30 on Netflix. The Lions are 7-point favorites against the Saints on Sunday. Kickoff is at 1 o'clock. And don't forget, Lions football can be heard on Classic Rock the Bear, our sister station. Go Lions. I'm Ann Carlini with The Perfect Circle on Rock 105 and 95.5.

0: I am always so amazed at how much dirt comes into the house over the summer. 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The dogs are running in and out. I've got dog hair all over my floors. Yes, I'll admit it. And then there's the dirt and the sand from everybody coming in and out constantly. So next week, we're going to give away gift cards to Modernistic, so you can get a fresh start before we close all those doors and windows for winter. 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

So did you see the new iPhone they introduced this past week? It is a foldable iPhone. Apple CEO said that other foldable phones are kind of like two cell phones awkwardly stuck together, but not this one. It's roughly the size of a passport when folded. It is the thinnest iPhone ever. It's also the most expensive.

It's going to cost you $2,000, if not more. But Apple also introduced the Apple Upgrade Program, which means that you can make monthly payments over 12 or 24 months. So I don't know. I would like to see it. I just don't know if I want to pay $2,000 for a phone. But then again, I never thought I'd pay $1,000 for an iPhone, and I did. So I'm Ann Garlini, Green Day on Rock 105 and 95.5.

0: New from KGLFN on Rock 105 and 95.5. So you never know when we're going to play that Weezer song. 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

So tomorrow is the release of the NHL 27, and people are raving about the soundtrack. 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
0: 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It's a great way to make sure you've got great tunes at work. 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

So Shinedown has done it again. They have yet another number one tune. They're 26th. What? Yes. Shinedown has more number one songs on the active rock chart, which began back in 1981, than any other band. So their latest number one is called Young Again.

0: to know you.
1: Pretty reckless. And that wraps it up for me. I'm Ann Carlini. I hope you have a good rest of your Thursday night. Until tomorrow, you got it on Rock 105 and 95.5. Have a great night.
2: 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We know when something doesn't sound right. 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

Following Guy Dark, Saturday nights from 7 to 10 for Smells Like Saturday Night. It's 3 hours of old school, new school, and maybe even some middle school alternative tunes. 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